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0: Tired of that mid-afternoon slump? 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

0: 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And don't forget, Leonard's stock an extensive range of doonas, sheets, pillows and towels, as well as a range of quality gifts. 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

crowds are gearing up for winter. Ladies' fashion wear, men's and kids' casual wear are arriving daily for you to stock up on in the colder months ahead. There are kids and youth football and soccer boots, as well as footy socks and a new range of safety headgear introduced this year. They are available now to help you kick off the season in style. So if you're looking for something warmer as winter approaches, call in to see Leonard's range of track pants, pullovers, tops, flannelette shirts and jackets, beanies and gloves for all those freezing days outdoors. And don't forget, Leonard's stock an extensive range of doonas, sheets, pillows and towels, as well as a range of quality gifts. Please call in and have a look. 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Leonard's is a proud sponsor of Coonamble's 91.9 MTM FM since 1998.

0: is an expanding local company owned and operated by the Ralston family, and they are extremely proud of the job opportunities they have offered to locals. Batterline are a construction company who stand by their view that no job is too big or too small. They specialise in major roadwork construction, but they are more than happy to grade and improve your access road. They can also sink tanks and even desilt your dams as well. So next time you need that special job done, give the crew at Batterline a call on 68223019. Batterline, a proud sponsors of MTMFM, Canamble Community
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1: 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What they haven't got, they can order in for you. 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

0: 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Speed limits of 40 kilometres per hour and below should now be observed. New South Wales school zones generally operate between 8 to 9:30am and 2:30 to 4pm on school day.
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0: tired of that mid-afternoon slump? Feeling like you'll get up and go, just like got up and went? Well then, perk up your ears, Canamble, because Global Village Cafe is brewing something special just for you today. 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

0: and a mobile phone. Police are urging anyone with information to come forward. Sporting in AFL, Collingwood are looking at a different approach for Darcy Moore following his moderate-grade hamstring injury during last week's win over West Coast. He's not expected to return to the field for at least a month. Coach Craig McRae says it's been a frustrating year for him, and given his body feedback, the club needs to do something different.
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0: is welcome at the club on the Castlereagh. The Coonamble Bowling Club has bingo and raffles every Monday, social bowls from 10 a.m. on Tuesdays, poker from 7 p.m. on Wednesdays, bingo at 1:30 p.m. Thursdays, and meat raffles on a Friday night. 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

0: Got a flat battery, out of oil, or a flat tyre? 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
1: Hello, I'm Peter Hislop. The chair of a Senate inquiry into the extent, regulation and management of PFAS in Australia says a lawsuit against manufacturers of firefighting foam 3M must not primarily be a cost recovery exercise. The lawsuit relates to the alleged withholding of information from 3M Australia about foam containing the forever chemical. Senator Thorpe chaired the inquiry last year. She says the government's decision not to pursue damages for health impacts is deeply concerning. Education Minister Jason Clare says there's still unfinished business in government reforms to the university sector. Today, Professor Barney Glover has been appointed as Chief Commissioner of the Australian Tertiary Education Commission. Jason Clare says he has a strong working knowledge in the sector.
2: A bloke with a big brain and a big heart. Nobody understands the tertiary education system better than him. He helped to draft the accord. Now he's going to help to build it. I recognise that in that area and in so much more, there is a lot of unfinished business and there's more work to do.
1: But the minister wouldn't be drawn on calls for reforming the repayment system where HECS payments aren't credited to their accounts until after indexation is added. The Tax Ombudsman says she's recorded a 127% increase in complaints this year, mostly related to debt collection, penalties and tax debt interest payments. Ruth Owen says that's because the Tax Office has been focusing on debt collection this year and community awareness of the support service. Domestic violence victim survivors have shared their experiences on LGBTQ plus Domestic Violence Awareness Day.
3: Professional woman, independent income, but was given an allowance.
4: And it started with little things like my phone would go off and she'd be like, who is that?
5: Quick, pay all your bills, pay everything, get rid of all your money so he can't get to it.
6: If they'd just said, are you okay? The reality is the answer would have been no.
1: The LGBTQ Domestic Violence Awareness Foundation says more than 60% of sexually diverse people say they have experienced domestic or family violence in a relationship, but it's seldom reported. The day aims to raise awareness of victim survivors. And if you or anyone you know needs support, call 1-800-RESPECT on 1-800-737-732 or visit the foundation's website. The Bureau of Meteorology has released its winter long-range forecast showing rainfall is likely to be below average for most central, southern and eastern parts of Australia. Despite the current rain event bringing strong totals to Tasmania, New South Wales and Queensland, the Bureau expects between 25 to 100 millimetres to fall inland over winter. Temperatures this winter are likely to be above average across most of Australia. There are calls for aged care providers to provide access to interpreters for culturally and linguistically diverse older people. The Aged Care Quality and Safety Commission has found many seniors do not feel confident in raising concerns about aged care arrangements. Paul Zanata is the manager of the Centre of Cultural Diversity in Ageing. He told National Radio News there are extra barriers for diverse seniors to be heard.
7: What providers should be doing is to use interpreters regularly to normalise this as a practice, both for the older person who uses services, but also the staff as well, so that they get much more used to the idea of communicating with using an interpreter, particularly on critical issues.
1: And the women's State of Origin final kicks off tonight. The Maroons trail the Blues 0-2 in the series. It's a fight for redemption on home turf on the Gold Coast.
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include the top 40 country track countdown, of which I played the top 30, and the LBS country hour. Before we head into the show though, let's have a look at the weather. Bring it up again because he was just covering that. Right, the forecast for tomorrow: partly cloudy, a slight chance of a shower on the northern slopes in the early morning, and near zero chance of rain elsewhere. Wind southwesterly, turning westerly during the afternoon and evening. Right, so the temperature outside at 8 o'clock was 15.9 degrees, so it says it feels like 11.4. Humidity with all this rain, 95%. This winds from the southwest at 32 kilometres per hour, and the barometric pressure is 1,077.4 hectopascals, which has dropped down from where it was on Sunday. Now, the rain since 9 a.m. is 15.6 millimetres, and it's certainly raining consistently outside at the moment. Our maximum today, we got to a maximum of 16.2 after an overnight low of 12.2, so not much of a change in the temperatures with the clouds and rain. Now, the forecast for the week ahead, so as you said, mostly cloudy tomorrow and 12 to 20. Saturday, mostly sunny, 8 to 19. Sunday, a possible shower, 8 to 17. Monday, mostly sunny, 5 to 16. Tuesday, a late shower, 8 to 19. And next Wednesday, mostly sunny, 8 to 19 degrees. So the weather's just done a refresh while I was reading it. It says the temperature outside is 15.8 degrees. Right, let us head into the top 40 country track countdown. Now, the track at position 40 this week is a brand new one from, I'd have to get my glasses, Tori Dark. She co-wrote this with Sarah Buckley, Denver and Anthony Park. It's called You Better Think. Then we have at 39, our track that's been in the charts for 11 weeks. It's moving down from 33 last week. It's been in the charts for 11 weeks and reached a high position 3. It's Casey Barnes, a song he co-wrote with Michael Painter, Michael DeLorenzis, A. Skib and Jay Thau, and it's called Made for This. At 38 this week, we have Lainey Wilson, a song she co-wrote with Asian Freeman, Tranny Anderson and Dallas Wilson, called Can't Sit Still. This is in the charts for the 8th week. It reached a higher position 20 and moving from 31 last week into 38 this week. Position 37, we have Victoria Crosby, song she wrote herself called You Need a Cowboy. It's in the charts for the 10th week. It reached a higher position 2. It's moving from position 30 into 37 this week. Then we have Ali Rowe, a song that was written by Alice Fitzgerald and Rowan Sizer called Tail Lights. This is a brand new one debuting at 36. Also have a new one debuting at 35 from the Curry Mob. Mika Curry and Lynn Botel co-wrote this in the melody. Then at 34 we have Lane Pittman, a song he co-wrote with Robbie Desar and Benny Morrell. It's called 2 Feet and a Heartbeat, in the charts for the 4th week, moving from a higher position 24 last week into 34 this week. At position 33, we have Darlinghurst, a song written by Dee Caffarella, C. Leopold, M. Davidis, P. Newman and J. Reach, called Pour Me Another One, debuting at 33. Position 32 this week, we have Cowboy Hands from Larry Cann, a song he co-wrote with Scott Barrier, I think it is. That's called Cowboy Hands, in the charts for the 6th week. It reached a higher position 12. It's moving from 26 last week into 32 this week. Then we have Anthony Baxter and Lindsay Butler, a song that
was written by Shazza Lee and Ken Coverdale. It's actually an

morning, everyone. Don't you like a bit of ABBA? That was Dancing Queen from ABBA, bringing the time up to... Where am I with the time? Just minimise that for a second. It's 18, nearly 19 minutes past 8 o'clock here on MTM FM. I'm Robin Hull, and just turn that volume down a bit. And this is the LBS Country... This is the Country by the Castle Ray Show, which was...

instrumental, because that's what both those guys do really well. They're LBS artists. It's called Mount Scoria, which you might remember. And Ashley Cook actually performing the song Mount Scoria. Anyway, this is in the charts for the fourth week. It reached a higher position, 22 last week, and it's moving into 31 this week. Well, we can play the next track, which is from Anne Fraser, a song she wrote herself. She's got a beautiful voice and great songwriter, and the track is called That's Where Billy Lays. It's in the charts for the fifth week. This reached a higher position, 15 previously. It's re-entering the charts at position 30 this week. Here we go, Anne Fraser.

Okay, I don't know where that music came from. Anyway, that was Ann Fraser with That's Where Billy Lay. It's now 28 minutes past 8 o'clock. The next track is from Ella Langley, a song that was written together with Joy Beth Taylor, Luke Dick and Miranda Lambert. It's called Choosin' Texas. In the charts for the 19th week, it reached a high position 11. It's moving from position 25 last week into 29 this week.

Lovely voice there from Ella Langley and Choosing Texas. The next track is in the charts for the fifth week. It reached a high position 16. It's moving from 19 last week into 28 this week. It's Tom Curtin, a song that was written by Garth Porter and Marcus Meyer called You Know You.

That was Tom Curtin, You Know You Will. This next song is from Alice Benfer, a song she co-wrote with Greg Dillon. It's called Wildflowers on the Outback. It's in the charts for the 15th week. It had 6 weeks of position one, and it's moving from 17 last week into 27 this week. Here we go, Alice.

Bazelli Spin Fur and Wildflowers on the Outback, bringing the time up to 20 minutes to 9 o'clock. You're listening to Country by the Castle Ray. I'm Robin Hull with you till midnight tonight. I've just had the most marvellous dinner out at the Termo. We are so lucky to have Jerry there and his team. Had the most beautiful Thai curry, the flavours, the textures. I had the mango panna cotta with biscotti, and it was fantastic, the mixture of textures. So beautiful meal tonight. Okay, making you hungry. The next track is from Rachel Fahim, a song she co-wrote with Josh Benton. I need to get my glasses, and Keenan Ty, or T. It's called Deep End. In the charts for the fifth week, it reached a higher position, 21 last week. It's at 26 this week. Rachel Fahim, Deep End.

We just heard Rachel Fahim and Deep End. This next song is from Trent Richardson, a song he co-wrote with Daniel Pam. It's called Run To You. It's in the charts for the fourth week. It's moving nowhere. It's moving from a higher position, 20 last week, into 25 this

That was Run to You from Trent Richardson. The next song is from Mac and Shah. They used to be part of Brothers Three. This is written by Chardon Fahi Lee and Liam Mahai and Makaram Fahi Lee. It's called Take Our Time On Forever. It's a brand new one, debuting at 24 this week.

We just heard Mac and Shah, Take Our Time On Forever. The next track is a brand new one from Casey Barnes, debuting at position 23. It's a song that was co-written with Pete Murray and features Pete and also Michael Painter and Mike DeLorenzis. Here we go, Casey Barnes and...

I'm no Jesse James. I'm just a fool who leave the world the same way they came. I'll be fameless, I'll be nameless. There'll be no one that

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That was Hayley Jensen with Burn It Down. Just trying to find on my little list what position she's on. The time is 3 minutes to 10 o'clock. You're listening to Country by the Castle Ray. And this is the Top 40 Country Track Countdown.

is at position six this week. It's moving up the charts from 13 last week. It was it's been in the charts for 9 weeks and did get to a top of position two. Before that, we just heard from the French Family Band with Just a Little Love. They're in at position seven. At position eight, we have Too Many Sunsets from Sandy Summers. We heard I'm Suddenly Old from Patsy and Dave. That's at position nine. Position 10, we have Drunk on You from Highway 95. At position 11, we had Red Dirt Rock and Roll from Max Jackson. We had Darren Coggan with Always Believe in Love at position 12. Position 13, we had The Old House from Kathy Carver at position 14. We had Someone Else's Dream from Brooke McClymont and Adam Eckersley. We had Red Dirt Road from Anthony Snape. That's at position 15. Then we heard Sugar in Your Coffee from Greta Zilla. That's it at position 16. At position 17, we had She's a Bird from Joe Page. We had Shazza Lee with Cowgirl's Heart, I should say, at position 18. At position 19, we had The Good Old Days Gone Forever from Glenn Jones. Position 20, we had Hillbilly Halo from Jane Denham. We had 12 Good Men from Alan Caswell, and that was at position 21. Position 22, we had Billy Joe Porter with Look to the Good Things. I think that's given you a few of who we've missed. I was feeling a bit weary after my beautiful meal out tonight. Anyway, it's 10 o'clock, looking at the weather. The forecast for tomorrow, partly cloudy. Slight chance of a shower on the northern slopes. In the early morning, near zero chance of rain elsewhere. Wind southwesterly, turning westerly in the afternoon and evening. Outside at 22.10, the temperature was 15.7. That says it feels like 12.6. The humidity 95%. The winds from the southwest at 24 kilometres per hour. And the barometric pressure is steady on 1,007.9 hectopascals. Well, we better get to the next track. This is I'm Suddenly Old. Hang on, we've already done that. Burn It Down we had last. So the next track at position five is from Dean Perrott, a song written by Peter Code and Virginia Code Hermel called Phantoms of the Snowy. This is in the charts for the second week and has moved from position 27 last week into five this week.

Halloween. The spirits roam those hills where ghostly mountain horsemen muster cattle still. Way up on the high plains, as they've always done, hear the snowies thunder when they let the horses run. See the horses gallop from the depth of mountain blue. The mighty mountains tremble to the thunder of their hooves. The mountain silhouettes against the moon so bright. Shadows are the horsemen, phantoms of the night. And the horsemen will be flying like clouds across the moon, racing against the weather

hoofbeats, the sound of whipping dog. The mountains hear the stockmen push the rolling mob. Moving from the highlands to the valleys far below. All these legends of the snowy, it's the only life they know. They run the horses overnight into another dawn. Across the

sunrise paints the world anew. And the horsemen will be flying like clouds across the moon.

regulation now claim their mountain home. Such controversy in yesterday was never heard or known. So they're still grazing cattle as they did long ago. They summer on the high plains and leave

We just heard from Dean Perrott with Phantoms of the Snowy. And the next track is a position four is Talking to a Drover from Lindsay Waddington.

the snowy, their spirits roam those hills, where ghostly mountain horsemen muster cattle still. Away up on the high plains, as they've always done, hear the snowies thunder when they let the horses run. See the horses gallop from the depth of mountain blue. The mighty mountains tremble to the thunder of their hooves. The mountain silhouettes against the moon so bright. Shadows are the horsemen, phantoms of the night. And the horsemen will be flying like clouds across the moon, racing against the weather

of the hoofbeat, the sound of whip and dog. The mountains hear the stockmen push the rolling mob. Moving from the highlands to the valleys far below. For these legends of the snowy, it's the only life they know. They run the horses overnight into another dawn. Across the rugged

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nation now claim their mountain home. Such controversy in yesterday was never heard or known. So they're still grazing cattle as they did long ago. But summer on the high plains and leave

Zoom Parrot and Phantoms of the Snowy. No. What have you done there? Okay, this next track is Talking to a Drover from Lindsay Waddington, which I had announced, and we played Dean and

Oh, that's a lovely song there from Lizzie Waddington, and it's called Talking to a Drover. At position four. At position three this week we have Diane Coombs, a song she's written herself called The Jacaranda Tree. It's in the charts for the second week and moving up the charts from position four in last week into position three this week.

That was Dan Coombs and the Jacaranda Tree. The next track at position two is called Elliot. It's Kevin Sullivan and Stuart Joel Nugget. This song they wrote together. It's in the charts for the fifth week and moving from position three into position two this week after previously reaching a higher position one. Kevin Sullivan and Stuart Joel Nugget with Elliot.

Okay, we just heard from Kevin Sullivan and Stuart Joel Nugget with Elliot. Well, we've reached the track now at position one. This has been in the charts for 3 weeks and it's at position one for the second week. It's Alice Benfer, a song that she co-wrote with Greg Dillon, and it's Saddle Dreaming. And that brings us to the end of the Top 40 Country Track Countdown.

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Ladies' fashion wear, men's and kids' casual wear are arriving daily for you to stock up on in the colder months ahead. 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They are available now to help you kick off the season in style. 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And don't forget, Leonard's stock an extensive range of doonas, sheets, pillows and towels, as well as a range of quality gifts. 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Leonard's is a proud sponsor of Coonamble's 91.9 MTM FM since 1998.

Alex Jones in the distance, and the planets they all align. When the roller door she raises up, well, that's the open sign. And the news, it spreads like wildfire,

Nobody cheered, and nobody helped us along. If each every minute looked after himself, and the good things all went to the strong. If nobody cared just a little for you, and nobody thought about me, and we stood all alone in this battle of strife, what a dreary old world it would be. If there weren't such a thing as a flag in the sky, as a symbol of comradeship here, if we lived as the animals live in the bush, with nothing held sacred or dear, and selfishness ruled us from birth to the end, and never a neighbor had we, and never we gave to another in need, what a dreary old world it would be. Or if we were rich as the richest on earth, or strong as the strongest that lives, yet never we knew the delight or the charm of the smile that the other half gives. If kindness were never a part of ourselves, though we owned all the land we could see, and friendship meant nothing at all to us here, what a dreary old world it would be. Life can be sweet because of friends we've made, and the things in common we share. We want to live on not because of ourselves, but because of the people who care. It's giving and doing for somebody else, on that all life's splendor depends. And the joy of this world, when you sum it all up, is found in the making of friends.

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0: country am I in?
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1: Yeah, I heard that.
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0: I've seen your boat there.
1: I've been to Margaritaville a few times.
0: All right. Well, that's good.
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1: Between the buoys. I got it.
0: All right. 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Let's go somewhere.
1: I'm ready. 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
1: Hey, everybody, let me tell you a yarn. 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

This is Good Morning Country.

A very good morning to you as you're waking around Australia. It is Friday morning, May 29. And, folks, our album of the week with Alex from Kingswood has closed. And we've got 103 entries. We'll do the draw this half hour. We'll also get back to the music mix. We'll take us out for the remainder of this Friday morning. But wherever you are, I hope your day is shaping up to be a kind one. And you're able to achieve everything that's on your plan for the Friday and weekend coming up.

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1: In Brisbane, partly cloudy, 23. Sydney, cloudy, showers easing, 21. Canberra, sunny, 19. Melbourne, partly cloudy, 15. Hobart, cloudy, a possible shower, 17. And Adelaide, cloudy, showers increasing, 19. Perth, partly cloudy, showers, 19. And Alice Springs, 23 and sunny. Into Queensland, Cairns, sunny 27, Townsville, sunny 28, and Mackay and Rockhampton, both sunny and 26. Harvey Bay, mostly sunny 24, and Gander, partly cloudy 24. Into New South Wales, Armidale, cloudy, showers 14, and Orange, partly cloudy 15, Yass 16, and partly cloudy, and Young, partly cloudy 17. Cooma, partly cloudy 16, Batemans Bay and Bega, both mostly sunny and 21, while in Griffith today, partly cloudy and 18. Into Victoria, Mildura, cloudy 18, Swan Hill and Shepparton, both partly cloudy and 17, and Bansdale, cloudy, a shower or two, 17. Horsham, partly cloudy, a late shower or two expected, and 15. And Warrnambool, cloudy, a shower or two, about 15. Into South Australia, Mount Gambier, cloudy, showers increasing, 16. And Port Pirie, 20 and partly cloudy. Ceduna, partly cloudy, possible shower, 21. Now moving to Tasmania, Nuveena, cloudy, possible shower, 15. Ewenville, cloudy, a shower or two, 17. And Oakland's cloudy, 14. In the Territory, Darwin, sunny and 31. Moving to WA, Albany, cloudy, showers 16. Bunbury, cloudy, showers easing, 17. Now both Karratha and Newman, sunny and 28. And both Kununurra and Broome, sunny 29. Here in Harrington and Taree on the mid-north coast of New South Wales, cloudy, rain, possible early morning thunderstorm before noon, and a top of 21. You're up to date with news, sport and weather. We'll get back to the music mix and then we'll do the draw for our album of the week, which has closed.
2: Good morning, Romeo's Lonely Hearts Club. Good morning, Romeo's. Looking to be lucky in love?
3: Yeah. Hi, my name's Ralph. And I'm looking for love and companionship.
2: Oh, well, I'm sure we can help you, Ralph. Tell me a bit about yourself. Are you fit, healthy?
3: Oh, yes. I run every day.
2: Ooh.
3: And I'm the strong, silent, faithful type.
2: Oh, you sound wonderful, Ralph.
3: Oh, and I'm de-sexed.
2: Ooh.
3: Vaccinated.
2: Ooh.
3: And temperament tested.
2: Oh, lovely.
4: 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They're happy, healthy, and looking for love.
3: Oh, and I love kids too.
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6: 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And if they're under 8, hold their hand.

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0: and that's what grandpas do. Now, before we do the draw, I just want to remind you that if you're in the Alexandra area of Victoria, coming up on Sunday the 7th of June, the Alexandra 29th Annual Truck, Ute and Rod Show, 10 a.m. to 4 p.m. Entry is free. It's held on the bitumen in the main street of Alexandra. There is a Saturday truck run. There is live music on the Sunday. Exhibitions, trade displays, wood chop, a major auction, children's amusements. The shops are open, and it's all to raise money for charity. If you're in the area or you're a truckie, just go to Alexandra Truck and Ute and Rod Show and follow the prompts. That's a community announcement from Good Morning Country. Now, the album of the week. Friday, May 29, and these people are in the draw for Kingswood. Rick and Jackie from Taggarty are 1 and 2. Brad and Joy from Horsham are 3 and 4. Kayleen from Hastings is 5. Graham and Zoe, Horsham, 6 and 7. Alex from Eildon, 8. Red from Alexandra, 9. Neville, Barbara, Katrina, Aisha and Brendan from Gander, 10 through to 15. Ray, Robin and Emma from Oatlands are 16, 17 and 18. Pete from Lake Eildon is 19. Ken, Russell and Taisha from South Griffith, 20, 21 and 2. Barry and Cindy from Port Macquarie, 23 and 4. And Tina from Singleton, 25. Morris from Batemans Bay, 26. Brian, Archie and Pam from Griffith, 27, 8 and 9. Lynn and Dennis from Gander, 30 and 31. Robin, Rod, Kayla, Portia and Kyle from Horsham, 32 to 36. Red, Kerry, Scotty, Rick and Carol from Lightning Ridge, 37 to 41. Beryl and Pete from Binjor, 42 and 3. And Tommy, Bob and Vera from Bexley, 44, 5 and 6. Lee and Helen from Oatlands, 47 and 48. And Trevor, Heather and Ian from Binaway, 49, 50, 51. Chris and Janice from Bombala, 52, 3. Vicky and Arthur from Leeton, 54, 5. Dot from Orange, 56. Katrina, Patricia, Michael, Max and Deb from Oatlands, 57 to 61. Barb from Campbelltown, 62. Daryl and Jody from Kybian, 63 and 4. And Nathan, Paul and Stephanie from Gilgandra, 65, 6 and 7. Ian, Julie and Robin from Cundletown, 68, 9, 70. And Margaret from Manildra, 71. Trina and Norm from Research, 72 and 3. And Dennis and Phyllis from Port Pirie, 74, 5. Beck and Lloyd from Kelso, 76, 7. And Matthew, Rodney and Christopher from Rokeby, 78, 9, 80. Donna Mavis Gainder, 81, 2. And Ross and Margareta from Warburn, 83, 4. Bert from Bombala, 85. Mark from Maruya is 86. Shaley from Gainder, 87. And Mick and Ann from Cooma, 88, 89. Gary and Helen from Wagga Wagga, 90 and 91. And Des and Wayne from Helensburg, 92.3. Helen and Bill from Warrnambool, 94.5. And John from Cathcart, 96. Stephen from west of Kempsey, 97. And Phil from Holt's Flat, 98. Leo from Gander, 99. And Andrew and Kim from Dutch and Bagara, 100-101. And Leonie and Jeff from Berger have got the final two numbers, 102 and 103. And good luck to each of you. Unfortunately, only one copy, and that winning number is... Number 30. Now, where's that? Up here, page 2. Lynn from Gander. Lynn, you're the winner this morning. Now, next week, there won't be an album of the week. We'll have a CD to give away. Album of the week will be back the following weekend. But next week, Lily Grace's album, Old Enough to Know Better, is Monday. Highway 95, Ain't Giving Up on You, Tuesday. Vanessa Delane, Standing in Line, Wednesday. Chasing Clarity, Sandy Facey, Thursday. And Lauren Ryan, Homecoming, her Star Maker album, on Friday. That's next week. And the week after, we'll have a lady from Christchurch in New Zealand with a brand new album, which I've got listened to, and it's a beauty. That'll be the following week. If you're departing, thank you for your company. Have a safe, enjoyable day and a safe weekend, please. And I'm going to leave you with Kim Cheshire and Pete Smith to take us out. For this hour, we'll be back with the following hour following the news and weather.
1: All spells that keep me company, and the waters to flow near me. Just an axe mark on a gidgey.
0: We've gone to Pete Smith before Kim Cheshire, so we'll do the double from Pete first.

0: very good morning to you. Yes, it is Friday morning, the 29th of May. And folks, we're into the final hour of Good Morning Country. That means the music is locked and loaded, and it's a great music mix. It's memories from yesteryear, and I'm sure there's something in there that will recap your memory buds. And we'll get back to that music mix in a moment. Firstly, the weather for the major centres, and as I predicted in the last half hour, I thought that weather had changed dramatically here on the Mid-North Coast, and so it looks like that weather warning is going to be cancelled later today. Stay in touch with the Bomb, folks. They are the authorised people to give you all the information up to date.
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0: And Brisbane, partly cloudy, 23. Sydney, cloudy, showers easing, 21. Canberra, sunny, 19. Melbourne, partly cloudy, 15. And Hobart, cloudy, possible shower, 17. Adelaide, cloudy, showers increasing, 19. And Perth, partly cloudy, showers, 19. Alice Springs, sunny and 23. Now here in Arrington and Taree on the Mid-North Coast, it's now cloudy and showers, and we're still not sure about that possible early morning thunderstorm before noon. 21 the top. That hasn't changed, I'm told. In the meantime, we'll get back to that music mix. It's Welchy on the wireless. Good morning.
2: Bill always did the driving on our long trips. We'd been on the road for a few hours. He was tired and irritable. I should have said, let's take a break. But he would have thought that I was nagging. Nagging. We crashed. I just feel so guilty.
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5: When you're taking your child to school or picking them up, particularly children under 10, make sure you park your car legally and safely and walk them right to or from the school gate or bus stop so they don't have to cross the road alone. And if they're under 8, hold their hand.

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1: Hey again, folks, it's John Williamson here. I'm really enjoying my breakfast of egg and bacon with my mate Kevin Walsh, well, they call him Walshy, on Good Morning Country. And why wouldn't you be listening to it?

folks, that's Johnny Ashcroft and Little Boy Lost. Of course, a true event that happened in the New England area of New South Wales. Johnny Ashcroft recorded that track. It went to number one. It went gold. It, in fact, was the first gold single to be awarded in Australasia. So a bit of history there. Prior to that, John Williamson with Warren H. Williams, a good team together, and 1,000 Feet. And John Williamson got the opportunity to record with Chad Morgan before Chad's passing, and a country balladeer. Folks, we are heading to news and weather. I've got Adam Harvey and John Smith locked and loaded in the jukebox to take us through to that news and weather.

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2: Good morning, I'm Laura Devoy. The Attorney General says the National Anti-Corruption Commission needs a reset. Michelle Rowland's comments come after the Commissioner Paul Brereton announced his resignation earlier this week. Israel is maintaining its attacks on what it says are Hezbollah targets in Lebanon. As the BBC's Lena Sinjab reports, the Israel Defence Forces targeted the commander of an Iranian missile unit in southern Beirut on Thursday.
3: This is the first time Beirut has been targeted since early May when Israel assassinated a member of Hezbollah's Radwan forces. Today's strike happened in Shuifat area in the southern suburb of Dahiyeh, a Hezbollah stronghold. Thousands of people fled Dahiyeh this week after Israel's Prime Minister Benjamin Netanyahu said the IDF would intensify its attacks on Lebanon. While Beirut was spared for the past few weeks, the south has been bombed daily. Those attacks have now intensified and Israel has expanded its ground operation, forcing tens of thousands of civilians to flee their homes.
2: A major road safety campaign is aiming to reduce the rising road toll. The Australian Road Safety Foundation says more than five people are killed on the roads every Friday. Today is Fatality Free Friday, an initiative which aims for one fatality-free day on the roads. The foundation says that's a feat which has not been achieved since the campaign began in 2007. Chair Russell White told National Radio News the social, economic and emotional impacts of a road fatality are enormous.
4: Someone's taken from us on the road, it's a story cut short, it's a life cut short, it's a story that we'll never hear what those next chapters are going to be.
2: Heavy rain is set to ease in parts of New South Wales this morning. The heaviest falls over the past 24 hours were in the Barrington Tops, Hunter and mid-north coast areas. A severe weather warning remains in place but is likely to be cancelled later this morning. Christy Johnson from the Bureau of Meteorology has today's forecast.
5: The surface trough and low responsible for this wet weather will move off the coast today and rain and storms will ease to showers. So the heavier showers and storms have mostly cleared southeast Queensland already, although there could be a few further showers through the Darling Downs and Granite Belt today and the winds will remain quite strong and gusty. Rain, wind and storms will gradually ease along the New South Wales coast during the day today. So by tonight, we're expecting mostly clear skies and much less humid conditions.
2: 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Turning to sport, New South Wales has completed a clean sweep in the Women's State of Origin series. The Blues defeated the Maroons 12 points to 4 in Game 3. It's the first time either team has won all games in a three-match series. Blues captain Isabel Kelly reflected on the series last night.
6: I knew this year there was something really special about our whole wider squad, and every single time we come together it's got this feeling about it that you just support each other no matter what.
2: And in tennis, a big upset at the French Open. World number one Jannik Sinner is out of the tournament. The Italian went down to Juan Manuel Cirundolo in five sets.
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8: A very good morning to you. Yes, it is Friday morning, the 29th of May. Folks, the weather has changed somewhat here on the mid-north coast, and you heard during that news that the flood watch, flood warnings are probably going to be rescinded later today, but at the moment I've just double-checked with the bomb and everything is still in place as it has been. So I'll tell you what they're telling me, and then I suggest that you keep up to speed because things change very quickly weather-wise here in Australia. Let's look at the weather around WA firstly for the final time this morning.
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8: In Albany, cloudy showers 16, Bunbury cloudy showers easing 17. Karratha and Newman, both sunny and 28. And Kununurra and Broome, both sunny and 29. Perth today, partly cloudy showers 19. Now here in Harrington and Taree on the mid-north coast, they're still saying cloudy rain, possible early, late morning thunderstorm and 21. I would imagine that that will change later today, but as of 8 o'clock this morning, about 20 past 8, that was still the case. You're up to date with news, sport and weather. We'll get back to the music mix in just a moment. It is Walshy on the wireless. Good morning.
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1: Now, I played that one just to let you know that if you see anything on Facebook that's got my name associated with it, if it's from me, it's a scam. I haven't activated my Facebook for so long. It's not operating, folks, so I'm a non-Facebooker. In the meantime, we had on the phone again from Ken Chainsaw Lindsay, Jason Owens, Sing Australia, and Christy Cox, Good Morning Moon, and her number one Billboard hit, Ricochet. Folks, earlier this morning, our album of the week, and Kingswood, and we had 103 entries, and number 30 was the winning number. That belonged to Lynn Gainder. We'll have a CD giveaway each morning next week. There'll be different CDs, different mornings. But I hope you have a safe, enjoyable weekend. And it is, of course, Friday. Take care.

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Ladies' fashion wear, men's and kids' casual wear are arriving daily for you to stock up on in the colder months ahead. There are kids and youth football and soccer boots, as well as footy socks and a new range of safety headgear introduced this year. 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And don't forget, Leonard's stock an extensive range of doonas, sheets, pillows and towels, as well as a range of quality gifts. 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Leonard's is a proud sponsor of Coonamble's 91.9 MTM FM since 1998.